0: It's Nightly with Jade and Tyler, and I'm inviting you to join me live on air right now at 855-NIGHT-JT. I want you to tell me something good. Big wins, small wins, we're celebrating all of it. Tessa from Fayetteville, kick us off.
1: I am off work early and headed home to hang out with my baby girl and my husband.
0: You got me in my feels, girl. I want to be with my puppies. I want to be with my mom. I'm like, I need to call my mom and just tell her to come hang. Can you come see me this weekend?
1: Always call your mom. Literally makes me tear up thinking about it because it just fills me with all the happiness.
0: Oh, the sweetest mama. That's what we do all of this for.
1: Thank you so much. Have a great weekend.
0: Thank you, my love. You as well. Who else is joining the conversation?
2: Hi, I'm Misfit. I'm a young up-and-coming artist. I'm act, dance, and make music. I'm going to be performing in Tallahassee tomorrow.
0: Okay. So we got a superstar getting ready for her road trip to hit that stage and perform. First of all, how are you feeling going into tomorrow's show? What are you going to be performing?
2: I feel excited. I'm going to be performing some of my songs and some covers of other songs.
0: Wonderful.
2: With my dancers.
0: Ooh, okay, so you've got a whole crew, sis. 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So tell the people that are tuning in right now where they can follow you on social media so we can keep up with your artistic journey.
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0: Thank you so much for calling in. We'd love to hear your excitement. I hear mom in the background. I know you got the support group with you. It sounds like me and my mom. So you rock out tomorrow. Leave it all on the stage. Keep your chin held high. And I know you and your dancers are going to crush it. I can't wait to see your videos on socials, okay?
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5: 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You wake up, your mind starts to race, you can't turn those thoughts off. Sleep experts say there are a few things you can try. Cognitive shuffling. That's when you choose a random, impersonal, non-emotional word. Then for each letter of that word, think of as many words that begin with each letter as you can before moving on to the next one. It distracts your brain from stress. It also mimics the fragmented thought patterns that usually occur as you drift off to sleep. Sensory grounding is something else. That's when you work through things you can hear, feel, see, smell, or taste. That helps you to be in the moment instead of dwelling on the past or the future. Or just do a mental walkthrough of a place you know well. Familiar but neutral imagery that can calm the brain. I'm Dr. Sanjay Gupta, helping you live a better life.
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1: Hey, it's Bobby Novosad. I am here to promote Elliot, not the morning show. Elliot, who's on weeknights at 7 o'clock here on 94.5 KSMB. 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
8: 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Body weight workouts, when you do them the right way, can be really effective. Strength and conditioning specialist Dana Santis told us, with body weight training, you create progressive overload by changing joint angles, adding instability, or choosing more challenging variations of the same exercise. Two other factors driving progressive overload are time under tension and muscular fatigue. That means the amount of time your muscles are engaged during a movement, the slower the movement, the harder it will be until you reach the point where you can't do another rep with good form. You want to stop before you collapse. Also, remember this, pay attention to your breath. So important. Breathe out when you exert force. I'm Dr. Sanjay Gupta, helping you live a better life.

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8: Across the country right now, at this very moment, there are probably arguments taking place about who's doing more of the housework, the homework, the shuttling of kids from this activity to that. It's true. By and large, women do more of this than men. But doesn't have to be that way. And if you and your spouse can level that playing field, it's going to make both of you and your kids happier. Psychologist Yelena Kecmanovic says this might be how you get there. As hard as it might be at first, try to think of your partner like a teammate, not an adversary. Learn how to do some of the chores your partner does to get a better understanding of how much effort something takes. And finally, take the time to acknowledge what the other person is doing. And every now and then, even express your appreciation. That'll go a long way. I'm Dr. Sanjay Gupta, helping you live a better life.
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1: Okay, my friends, let me ask you this. Christmas in July. That's a pretty common phrase. I'm not making that up. I didn't create that. That's been a thing for a really long time. I'm seeing like sales, Christmas in July sales, or camp across America does like a, you know, wacky week or a wacky theme week, and it's Christmas in July. So my friends and I had this conversation a couple days ago about Christmas in July because, you know, this weekend is the halfway point to Christmas, but it's not the sixth month. It's not. It's the seventh month on the calendar, yet we're 6 months away from Christmas. So we had this whole debate. So can you do the math with me? All right. January, February, count on your fingers. March, April, May, June. I have six fingers up. How many do you have up? Then we're going to go July, August, September, October, November, December. I have six fingers up again. How many do you have? So we are 6 months away from Christmas, but we are in the seventh month. So I'd have this whole debate with my friends about how, you remember how the number zero, people forget to count that number. So really when your child turns one, they just finished their first year and they're jumping in.

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Acadiana's number one hit music station, 94.5 KSMB. And good morning. You're hanging out with me, DJ Ty Ski. So let's get into some Bruno Mars. I just might.

0: Acadiana's number one hit music station, 94.5 KSMB. DJ Ty Ski hanging out with you. And you're probably gearing up. You're getting ready to go and do some of that back to school shopping. I know everybody's got to get it done. And this does seem like it's stressful. Very, very stressful out there. Well, don't you worry. You know, you're going to get through it. Plus, we're giving you a chance to win $1,000 with our back to school shopping spree. 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
18: 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Body weight workouts, when you do them the right way, can be really effective. Strength and conditioning specialist Dana Santis told us, with body weight training, you create progressive overload by changing joint angles, adding instability, or choosing more challenging variations of the same exercise. Two other factors driving progressive overload are time under tension and muscular fatigue. That means the amount of time your muscles are engaged during a movement, the slower the movement, the harder it will be until you reach the point where you can't do another rep with good form. You want to stop before you collapse. Also, remember this, pay attention to your breath. So important. Breathe out when you exert force. I'm Dr. Sanjay Gupta, helping you live a better life.
0: 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You're picking every song we play for the rest of the night. You're asking every question to rise after 8 o'clock. They'll be here direct from South Korea to get to know you. And, of course, J-Mac's got your fresh For You mixes every hour, the biggest songs from your For You page this week. We start at 6 tonight. 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

KDM's number one hit music station, 94.5 KSMB. And make sure you listen up Monday morning and throughout the rest of the week with Bobby Nova Sad in the morning, Kiki Garcia in the afternoon, and me, DJ T. Tyski, in the afternoon. 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

Acadiana's number one hit music station, 94.5 KSMB. And I don't know what my mind was doing. It was playing. It was messing with me. But yes, listen up Monday morning for those national keywords for your chance to win a flyaway to see Tame Impala in Denver. Yeah, I know. The Mile High City, right? 94.5 KSMB.

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That is Drake with Janice. And how about some summer sleep? I'll tell you all the details coming up in 4 minutes, 94.5 KSMB. I've been

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1: They say the holy water's watered down, and this town's lost its faith. 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

0: 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I am DJ Tyski, hanging out with you. And if you're looking for something to do today or tomorrow, well, why not head on down to Abbeville? 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Now, they've got over 60 plus vendors, plus you can adopt pets down there, and you can have delicious food trucks to eat from, and so much more. 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
12: Even for people who fall asleep easily, staying asleep can be difficult. You wake up, your mind starts to race, you can't turn those thoughts off. Sleep experts say there are a few things you can try. Cognitive shuffling. That's when you choose a random, impersonal, non-emotional word. Then for each letter of that word, think of as many words that begin with each letter as you can before moving on to the next one. It distracts your brain from stress. It also mimics the fragmented thought patterns that usually occur as you drift off to sleep. Sensory grounding is something else. That's when you work through things you can hear, feel, see, smell, or taste. That helps you to be in the moment instead of dwelling on the past or the future. Or just do a mental walkthrough of a place you know well. Familiar but neutral imagery that can calm the brain. I'm Dr. Sanjay Gupta, helping you live a better life.
0: 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You never know what I'm going to talk about, or you never know what is going on. 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
0: 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You're picking every song we play for the rest of the night. You're asking every question to rise after 8 o'clock. They'll be here direct from South Korea to get to know you. And, of course, J-Max got your fresh For You mixes every hour, the biggest songs from your For You page this week. We start at 6 tonight. 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

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And I got a request for this song right here. 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

Wedged between not one, but two junkyards on the border between Lafayette and Scott. This is 94.5. I paint the town red. Please try like a goddamn vampire. 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
2: 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You're picking every song we play for the rest of the night. You're asking every question to rise after 8 o'clock. 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And, of course, J-Max got your fresh For You mixes every hour, the biggest songs from your For You page this week. We start at 6 tonight. 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
1: 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And, of course, J-Max got your fresh For You mixes every hour, the biggest songs from your For You page this week. 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

0: Just getting started, Coast to Coast tonight. It's Most Requested Live. First calls of the night are coming in. We go to Concord, New Hampshire. Go ahead, Layla.
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